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You're on Q92. Tonight's Delilah's Dilemma says, "Dear Delilah, my best friend is getting married only 2 months after getting engaged. The wedding is in October. It's going to be over 2 hours long and outdoors. It turns out that everyone will have to bring their own food, games, and seating." I've never heard of games at a wedding, but oh well.

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1: A little while ago, I was talking about faith and hope and love. 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So what? 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Tonight, I encourage you to reach out and love someone. Thank you for letting me do that with you tonight. 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
1: 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Ooh, now this sounds good. Today is National Dumpling Day. It's also National Pancake Day. What do you think, Kendall?
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This is so cool. TikTok radio has come to iHeartRadio. Oh, speaking of TikTok, look for me there. Teresa Lucas on air. Well, now you will be able to tap into the hottest trends and the creators shaping the sound of music right now. Biggest viral hits all in one place, from breakout bops to the tracks that everybody's talking about. TikTok radio. You're going to love it. It brings your entire feed to your ears, and it's

0: 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You can find us on Facebook at Q92. Hi, Betty. Are you enjoying the variety tonight?
1: Yeah, it does sound really good.
0: Well, guess what? I know you've been waiting. Here's your request, finally.
1: All right.

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Burning calories. You got any secrets to success? We'll talk about it next. 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

0: Today's variety of the 80s to now, Q92. Hey, Bob, what's going on?
1: This is a positive call. I think you're doing a great job, and I'll continue to listen.
0: Sounds fantastic. Thanks for calling. Have a great day, okay?
1: Thank you. Bye-bye.

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0: up with Marino in the Morning on Q92. Hi, Lori. What can we play for you today?
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1: 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I'm in and out and doing all kinds of stuff. I never sit down.
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0: 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Thank you. Love you.

0: 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Hey, it's Teresa Lucas. What's up?
1: 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You guys have the best radio station on the radio today and for a long time to come.
0: Oh, you have made my day. Thank you.

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Hey, Bruno Mars is nominated for Video and Artist of the Year at the VMAs. You can watch it live tomorrow night, 7:30 Eastern on CBS and Paramount+. Love, love, love this song.

0: 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Anyone that knows me knows when I send a text, I usually start it off with hi and then the little wave emoji. Kendra, what are some of your favorite emojis that you use?
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2: 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Some treacherous weather the next few days. Today, rain, wind, that rain heavy at times. The high today, 60 degrees. Tonight, more overnight rain down to 55. Sunday, a repeat. On and off rain all day Sunday. Sunday's high, 62. Rain on Monday and 60. In the Hudson Valley Weather Center, Susie Cerrone.
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New York City at Central Park today as the Global Citizen Festival, you probably heard by now, has been canceled due to the nor'easter. There was just no practical way to avoid, you know, the winds and the rain and everything would go flying around in Central Park, so that made a lot of sense to do that. So there you have it. You got Chris Marino, Alex Warren's coming up, Kelly Clarkson, Taylor's in there, Paul & Oates on the Best of the 80s, 90s weekend with Maneater. It's Q92.

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That means it's the best in 80s, 90s weekend. On your early Saturday, you got Chris Marino. More updates from HudsonValleyWeather.com as the weather starts to get a little kooky with this nor'easter, so we'll keep you ahead of things. Bruno Mars coming up next, Q92.

0: That rain heavy at times. The high today, 60 degrees. Tonight, more overnight rain down to 55. Sunday, a repeat. On and off rain all day Sunday. Sunday's high 62. Rain on Monday and 60. In the Hudson Valley Weather Center, Susie Cerrone.
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0: And for adults with type 2 diabetes and known heart disease, Jardiance can lower the risk of cardiovascular death, too. 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Both may be fatal. 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
4: 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Some treacherous weather the next few days. Today, rain, wind, that rain heavy at times. The high today, 60 degrees. Tonight, more overnight rain down to 55. Sunday, a repeat. On and off rain all day Sunday. Sunday's high, 62. Rain on Monday and 60. In the Hudson Valley Weather Center, Susie Cerrone.
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1: 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Some treacherous weather the next few days. Today, rain, wind, that rain heavy at times. The high today, 60 degrees. Tonight, more overnight rain down to 55. Sunday, a repeat. On and off rain all day Sunday. Sunday's high, 62. Rain on Monday and 60. In the Hudson Valley Weather Center, Susie Cerrone.
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absolute favorites from Genesis. Q92, you've got Chris, best of the 80s, 90s weekend. So I got 90s from Fugees. Two of them were supposed to be at the Global Citizen Festival, Lauryn Hill and Wyclef Jean, but has been canceled, sadly, due to the poor weather. But we'll get Fugees on next after Huntrix. It's Q92.

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Waking up to Casey and JoJo, Q92, best of the 80s, 90s, weekend 80s now from Naked Eyes. You got Chris Marino and Taylor Swift making VMA's history, receiving the first ever Artist Director Honors. We'll play her next. It's Q92.

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1: 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Some treacherous weather the next few days. Today, rain, wind, that rain heavy at times. The high today, 60 degrees. Tonight, more overnight rain down to 55. Sunday, a repeat. On and off rain all day Sunday. Sunday's high, 62. Rain on Monday and 60. In the Hudson Valley Weather Center, Susie Cerrone.
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0: to Bono sharing yesterday, Dolly Parton Day, that Dolly recorded a track with U2 called Torn. It'll be on their upcoming album. Looking forward to that. It's Chris Marino. Gautier is on the 80s to now. Q92.
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0: Saturday at this time, we get together with Tara from Massey Hale and Wilson Dentistry, and it's a reason to smile.
1: Yes, and my reason to smile is it's happy fall, y'all. Let the pumpkin spice madness begin.
0: Oh, man.
1: It's crazy. Like, even though Sam's Club, they already have their Christmas trees set up, which I walked in there, was a little blown away by that, but let's take a moment here. Let's enjoy the beauty of fall in the Hudson Valley, because I don't know about you, Chris, but I think that this season in our area, it's where we really shine.
0: Yeah. I love that foliage map. I just saw it the other day where it's starting to reach peak in the capital region, like up that way, and it's slowly changing down our way, and it's absolutely beautiful.
1: Yeah, it's great to watch. It's great to watch. Now, this first story that I have, I'm super excited to share it because we personally know these spectacular human beings who are truly the kindest yet most humble people you will ever meet. So it comes from Helping Hands Food Pantry in Gardner. They said, "We are so excited to share some wonderful news. Last weekend at Platical Day, our very own Jean LaRose, the director of the pantry, and her husband Pete were honored as Citizens of the Year."
0: Oh, look at that.
1: These are the heroes on the front lines. They consistently make sure every family in our community has food on their table. Their dedication, compassion, and unwavering commitment are what keep our neighbors nourished and supported all year long. We could not be more proud of our own Jean and Pete. Their work embodies the very best of who we are as a community. So thank you, Platicill, for recognizing them.
0: We're really
1: happy to join in celebrating these great folks and the work that they do for their community. Plus, Chris, they are avid listeners to Q92, so they've got great taste in radio stations as well. But really, they deserve this. So congrats, Gene and Pete LaRose.
0: Yes. Oh, that's awesome. And thank you so much for listening to us. We appreciate it.
1: Now, this next one is from Rocking Horse Ranch over in Highland. They said a fare thee well to one of their best. Domingo was an all-star team member at the ranch, and over his 20 years of service, he did everything from planting tulips to snowmaking and everything in between. Most recently, he could be found washing windows, assisting guests with housekeeping needs, and keeping all guest areas clean and sparkling. So, Domingo, they thank you for your hard work, dedication, and your smile. You will be missed, but they wish you all the best in your new adventure.
0: Hear, hear. Absolutely. If you have been to Rocking Horse Ranch, the grounds are beautiful. Mm-hmm. You know, and it's a lot of work to keep it looking that way. So very nice.
1: And finally, from NFA High School, they share congratulations to their head varsity football coach, Bill Bianco, on an incredible milestone, 130 career victories. You got to give some kudos to the teams, too, but, you know, the coach is really the head.
0: That's right.
1: And they said that Coach Bianco's passion, commitment, and love for the game have set a standard of excellence for Newburgh football. But more importantly, that passion extends beyond the scoreboard. He cares deeply about his student athletes, their growth, their experiences, and 130 wins, it is an incredible accomplishment, but the true measure of a coach is the culture, relationships, memories, and the young people that he has helped shape along the way. Mm-hmm. So congrats, Coach Bianco. Thank you for everything you continue to do for Newburgh football and your student athletes.
0: It's awesome. And best way to follow up on all these congratulations is to share some birthday love.
1: Please join us in wishing a very happy birthday to Allison Winecoop of Walden. Love your husband, Derek. Kyle Weiskittle of Highland, love your fiance, Kaylin. Renee Trafton of Walden, love your husband, Jason. Carol Garrison of Walk Hill, love your bestie, Pat. And to our very own Dr. Karen Willems, formerly of Wisconsin, but now she belongs with us here in Montgomery. Happy birthday to you, Doc, and happy birthday, everybody.
0: Yeah, man, especially as we round out the month of September, knocking on the door next week, we get together, Tara. It will be the first weekend of October.
1: It will.
0: There's a bunch of October birthdays, including someone on this phone call.
1: Well, you got to email me. Get on the list. It's easy to do. You can just email me through our website, which is areasontosmile.com, or through our Facebook page, Massey Hale and Wilson Dentistry, and then you can be the reason someone smiles today.
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22: 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Some treacherous weather the next few days. Today, rain, wind, that rain heavy at times. The high today, 60 degrees. Tonight, more overnight rain down to 55. Sunday, a repeat. On and off rain all day Sunday. Sunday's high, 62. Rain on Monday and 60. In the Hudson Valley Weather Center, Susie Cerrone.
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0: All right, here we go. Last weekend of September. I can't believe that, Dr. Chris.
1: It's so fast.
0: We're knocking on the door of October. It's great. But we're here every Saturday at this time, right after 9 o'clock. It is Ask the Vet, thanks to VCA Flannery Animal Hospital. And Dr. Kristen Grau is here. She is an ER vet at VCA in New Windsor. What's up, girl? How are you?
1: I'm good. How are you this weekend?
0: I'm fantastic. What do you want to talk about today?
1: I always like to talk about topics after I get off of work, right?
0: Yeah,
1: I have all these fresh ideas.
0: Sure.
1: We've been seeing a lot more people, unfortunately, who come in and have some problems with the affordability of owning a pet. In general, so vet care is just a slice of that pie, so to speak, but it's important to talk about. So I just wanted to go over my own ideas and tips for helping to make pets more affordable.
0: Well, we've seen, you know, the cost of everything continues to go up, right?
1: Yeah.
0: For some people, a pet is part of their family. It's
1: 100%.
0: Not necessarily a luxury. It's more of a, you know, depending on your perspective. But so, yeah, hit us. What do you have? Some ideas?
1: The very, very first thing, when you're thinking about bringing a pet into your life, my biggest piece of advice, and I might get some pushback on this, but do not buy a pet. There are so many options for very, very low cost adoptions, reputable websites who are either giving away or rehoming pets for no or low cost. There's so many animals on this planet and in this country who need homes. There's absolutely no need to buy a pet. Take that part out of the equation. There's so many animals that need homes that you can do for very, very low cost.
0: Every Thursday we have our pet of the week, with the Dutch County SPCA.
1: Perfect.
0: Erica, everyone. Once in a while, Gina pops in from Ulster County SPCA.
1: Yes.
0: So we have a couple that we work with. So great to mention that.
1: Yes, 100%. So, but if you already have a pet in your life, my biggest advice, pet insurance. Insurance can be life or death. If heaven forbid you have an emergency or a big problem come up, that pet insurance can make it so that you can do what is best for a baby without having to worry as much about the financial aspect, because vet care can be very expensive.
0: Sure.
1: Another option, some companies like VCA offer care club or similar programs, and it spreads out the cost of your pet care over the course of a year, right? So instead of going in for your yearly vaccines and coming out with a high bill because you did blood work that day and you got your vaccines that day, it spreads out the cost over 12 months and also does reduce the overall cost. So it can be much more financially reasonable for a family.
0: Manageable.
1: That's the word, to spread that cost out over time. It's not insurance. Like, don't get me wrong. It's not pet insurance, but it's a pet care plan that spreads out the cost to make it a little more manageable.
0: And VCA has that.
1: VCA does have that. It's a fantastic program. Some people will actually set up a savings account just

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1: 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Some treacherous weather the next few days. Today, rain, wind, that rain heavy at times. The high today, 60 degrees. Tonight, more overnight rain down to 55. Sunday, a repeat. On and off rain all day Sunday. Sunday's high, 62. Rain on Monday and 60. In the Hudson Valley Weather Center, Susie Cerrone.
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Singer from Soul to Soul, Back to Life, Q92, Best of the 80s, 90s weekend. It's Chris Marino. So in case you haven't heard yet, Global Citizen Festival has been canceled for today. That nor'easter just creating, you know, all sorts of issues. So to get ahead of it, they said, let's not risk it. So not happening today. It's Q92 with Bieber.

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0: Q92, the Hudson Valley's 80s to now. You got Chris Marino. Happy Saturday morning. Thank you for listening. And today, the Putnam County Pickle Festival, day one at Patterson Recreation Center, Patterson, New York. That happens right around 11:30 till 5 today and the same tomorrow. I'll be there hanging out about noon to 2 with, I may have a little bit of a surprise costume. Take a guess. All right, tomorrow, Felicia and I together at Poughkeepsie Plaza for the fall event. All the information on tomorrow's event, today's event, it's all there at q92hv.com/connect. All right. Have a great rest of the weekend. Be safe with the storm, depending on where you're at and where it's it ends up hitting you, the effects of it. All right. And we'll see you Monday. It's Q92.
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20: 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We've got a river flood warning in effect from about 11:30 this morning until 8:15 at night. Treacherous out there. Heavy rain today, windy as well, with a high of 59. More rain tonight, down to 55. Sunday, more rain with a high of 62. Monday, rain and 60. In the Hudson Valley Weather Center, I'm Susie Cerrone.
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1: Good morning. How are you? It's the best of the 80s and 90s weekend. Because of the Michael Jackson biopic, everyone's rediscovering great songs like this one, Billie Jean, Thriller, and many others. Turn it up. My suggestion.

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1: There is Alex Warren. I'm Dan Blackman. Before he became a sensation, he built a huge following on YouTube and TikTok, has a new album out, doing very well. People are still loving this one called Ordinary. I'm Dan Blackman. More of this best of the 80s and 90s weekend is next.
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2: 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I mean, you make me feel like I'm at home every day, and it makes me feel like I can step back in time for just a minute.
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1: 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I'll give you all the details after Alicia Keys. Here is No One.

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1: Nelly Furtado says she still loves writing music. She stepped away, by the way, this year, inducted into the Canadian Music Hall of Fame. Here it is. Say It Right.

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1: It's Justin Bieber and it's Dan Blackman. Have you heard the rumor? Fans are talking about Justin Bieber as a potential Super Bowl performer. Nothing officially announced by the NFL, but this rumor started on TMZ. They usually know a lot. Yeah, more of this best of the 80s and 90s weekend next.
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1: 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People are saying, if I had kids, I would never. Then they did those things. I'll talk about it more after Avril Lavigne. Here's Complicated.

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0: 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Christina Aguilera, What a Girl Wants, this Jack Kratova, What Everybody Wants, songs to sing along with on an 80s and 90s weekend. We got Prince coming up.
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1: They say the holy water's watered down, and this town's lost its faith. Our colors will fade.

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It's about people, not what I have in my wallet. Here are the Eurythmics.

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1: This is Jack Cradiville. Another way to kind of lose stress. 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
1: 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We're talking about the Global Citizen Festival. Not happening. Nor'easter heading towards New York City. Pretty dangerous storm is Luke Combs.

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1: Jack Carnival, Hard to Believe, first album in 22 years, The Calling. It's called Before the World Turns to Dust. Here's Wherever You Will Go.

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1: 80s and 90s weekend, this is Jack Kratteville. So glad you've got us on today. We all know it. As you get older, time just seems to go by faster. Well, scientists have kind of figured out why that is. We'll take a look after the weekend.

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Jack Cradiville, when it comes to new trends, guys can get pretty bizarre. The latest coming up after Lady Gaga.

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3: 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Jeff Stevens. 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
4: I'm Jeff Stevens. Thanks for coming back to the 80s show once again. I really appreciate you listening every weekend. And this time around, September 25th is known as National One Hit Wonder Day. So we are celebrating those amazing songs and artists that just had one hit. And the first one was a one-hit wonder from 1989. Getting the show started with Young MC's Bust a Move on the 80s show.
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Q92. 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I'm Jeff Stevens. Something very unique about this one-hit wonder, it was actually a one-hit wonder for two different groups. It was the only hit for the group Lip Sync. In fact, they took Funky Town to number one in 1980. It was also the only hit for the band Pseudo Echo out of Australia for them in

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1: 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He only had one hit, but boy, was it a good one. From 1982, here's Tommy Two-Tone, 8675-309 on the 80s Show.

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